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2: So I said to my man, don't just sit there like a fool. The Lord gave you legs for a reason. You ain't no exception to no